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0: time for another Cruise and Music Lesson brought to you by Tyler Heating and Cooling. 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
1: We did a long tour in 1977, and that the result of that was my marriage breaking up. And I went through all the things of trying to make it work, but by the time I came back from Canada, Mike and Tony were doing their solo albums, and so I had some time on my hands, and we'd all bought home studios, so I started to fiddle about. I was angry, I was miserable, I was sad, you know, I was depressed. The lyrics were all improvised. I don't know what it's about, you know, which I can promise you it isn't about whatever you think it is, because I don't know what it's about.
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14: I'm Storm Tracker 6 meteorologist Katie McLeod. Here's a look at your forecast. Tonight, temperatures will drop down into the mid-50s with mostly clear skies. Tuesday is going to be warmer with highs in the mid-80s and mostly sunny skies. Then Wednesday has the only chance to rain this week with isolated showers moving through and high temperatures near 80, cooling down into the 70s for the rest of the week.
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17: I'm Storm Tracker 6 meteorologist Katie Nicolau. Here's a look at your forecast. Tonight, temperatures will drop down into the mid-50s with mostly clear skies. Tuesday is going to be warmer with highs in the mid-80s and mostly sunny skies. Then Wednesday has the only chance to rain this week with isolated showers moving through and high temperatures near 80, cooling down into the 70s for the rest of the week.
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9: I'm Storm Tracker 6 meteorologist Katie McLeod. Here's a look at your forecast. Tonight, temperatures will drop down into the mid-50s with mostly clear skies. Tuesday is going to be warmer with highs in the mid-80s and mostly sunny skies. Then Wednesday has the only chance for rain this week with isolated showers moving through and high temperatures near 80, cooling down into the 70s for the rest of the week.
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7: I'm Storm Tracker 6 meteorologist Katie McLeod, here with a look at your forecast. Overnight temperatures will drop into the mid-50s with mostly clear skies in the area. Then for the day on Tuesday, high temperatures jump into the mid-80s with mostly sunny skies. Wednesday shows a chance for rain in the region with high temperatures near 80. Then for the rest of the week, we cool things down back into the 70s across mid-Michigan.
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5: I'm Storm Tracker 6 meteorologist Katie Nicolau here with a look at your forecast. Overnight temperatures will drop into the mid-50s with mostly clear skies in the area. Then for the day on Tuesday, high temperatures jump into the mid-80s with mostly sunny skies. Wednesday shows a chance for rain in the region with high temperatures near 80. Then for the rest of the week, we cool things down back into the 70s across mid-Michigan.
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7: I'm Storm Tracker 6 meteorologist Katie Nicolau here with a look at your forecast. Overnight temperatures will drop into the mid-50s with mostly clear skies in the area. Then for the day on Tuesday, high temperatures jump into the mid-80s with mostly sunny skies. Wednesday shows a chance for rain in the region with high temperatures near 80. Then for the rest of the week, we cool things down back into the 70s across mid-Michigan.
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4: 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They're known for doing such a good job. 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
13: I'm Storm Tracker 6 meteorologist Katie McLeow here with a look at your forecast. Overnight temperatures will drop into the mid-50s with mostly clear skies in the area. Then for the day on Tuesday, high temperatures jump into the mid-80s with mostly sunny skies. Wednesday shows a chance for rain in the region with high temperatures near 80. Then for the rest of the week, we cool things down back into the 70s across mid-Michigan.
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12: I'm Storm Tracker 6 meteorologist Katie Nicolau. Here's a look at your forecast. Today, highs will be in the mid-80s with a thin layer of clouds across the sky, giving us a partly cloudy look. Overnight tonight will remain partly cloudy with lows around 60. Then for the day on Wednesday, highs will be in the mid-80s before a cold front moves in, giving us the chance for a few isolated showers, then cooling us into the 70s for the rest of the week.
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Lansing's greatest hits cruising 92.9 is JD and for Danny Stewart this week. And by the way, it is nonstop music mornings brought to you by our friends at Joe's Body Shop in Perry. Need a tow? Call Joe, my friend, at 517-625-6340. This hour, we are going to keep it nonstop. John Mellencamp. We've got Phil Collins. We've got Chicago. Right now, it's Journey on Cruisin' 92.9.

0: Mr. Mellencamp. Had to start off with the nickname Cougar, John Cougar, and he couldn't stand it. He fought the record company like crazy. Then they made him shift his name to John Cougar Mellencamp, and finally, we got his real name, John Mellencamp. And after all, if you're a singer-songwriter and you're top of the charts, doggone it, people should know who you really are, right? And we can definitely find out about you, as we are proud to present a Cruisin' 92.9 Yacht Rock Night with our Lancy Lugnuts. That's coming up on the 30th. That's this Saturday, 7 o'clock. Got some tickets for you to win, but you gotta do a little work. You know the number, 517-694-4929. Yeah, that's the text line. 517-694-4929. Oh, what do you have to text? Pretty simple. Big Lug. Big, B-I-G, Lug, L-U-G. And good luck. We'll see you at the Lansing Lugnuts game Saturday night for Yacht Rock Night.
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buddy Patrick. Grew up in high school with him. Still a big Pet Shop Boys fan, man. I never heard of those guys until he was cranking it up in his little Yugo that he was driving around in. Thank goodness we flipped over to this one. We kept the beat going, right? Yeah, it was a red Yugo. I don't know. The girls still dug him. That's why I hung out with him. Got great music on the way. It's the Romantics now on Cruisin'

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You know, Genesis just isn't the same without Phil Collins. They never were. Is that why he just went Phil Collins anyway? I actually got to see Genesis tour with Phil in the lead. It was down at the Cyclone Stadium in Ames, which is now called Jack Trice Stadium. But either way, it was a lot of fun, very entertaining. What's a lot of entertaining and a lot of fun is seeing the competitiveness in the Miracle League, and the Mid-Michigan Summer Baseball is going again at the DeWitt Area Recreation Authority. That's over on Brook Road there in Lansing. You want to find out more details? It begins Monday, June 1st. You can check it all out at our website at cruising929.com. Rod Stewart's on the way. It's Nonstop Music Mornings, brought to you by Joe's Towing and Pairing. It's Hootie.

0: Lansing's greatest hits cruising 92.9. It's JD. Thanks for turning it up loud and proud this morning. Nonstop Music Mornings brought to you by Joe's Towing in Perry. By the way, we've got some great shows coming up, and you could be a part of those for free by winning tickets to them. But you can't do that unless you become a Cruising VIP Text Club member. Pretty easy to do. You know, the text line is 694-4929. And the word that you need to text is cruising. That is with an I before the S and after the S. Hope I didn't mix you up. We got news around the corner. It's Nonstop Music Morning, though. Danny Stewart out, JD in, cruising 92.9.
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5: Good Tuesday morning. I'm Megan Vaselli with 6 News. Negotiations to end the war with Iran continue. And now sources say a tentative agreement would require Iran to reopen the Strait of Hormuz before the U.S. lifts its naval blockade. It would also force Tehran to commit to disposing its stockpile of enriched uranium in exchange for potential sanctions relief. So far, there's no real deadline for an agreement. A new warning from the World Health Organization that the rapidly growing Ebola outbreak in Central Africa, quote, will get worse before it gets better. There are now more than 900 suspected Ebola cases and more than 220 suspected deaths in the Democratic Republic of Congo, but still no reported cases in the U.S. Meanwhile, scientists at Oxford University are developing a new vaccine that could be ready for clinical trials within 2 to 3 months. For the latest news, weather, and sports, be sure to tune into 6 News, and we're always online at WLNS.com.
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16: The Detroit Tigers snapped their 8-game losing streak on Sunday, defeating Baltimore 4-1. So now the Tigers find themselves at 21-33 and second to last in the American League. The good news for the Tigers is that Troy Melton did return to the mound after spending about 75 days on the injured list. On Sunday's second game in the doubleheader, he pitched 5.2 innings and allowed just 2 hits, 1 run, and 3 strikeouts. So certainly good to have him back. As for one of Detroit's key hitters, Gleyber Torres hasn't played since May 2nd due to his left oblique injury. Torres has been rehabbing in Florida, but he said on Sunday that he's now taking a break from rehab because of the lingering discomfort he's still been having. So he plans to return to his hitting program on Tuesday back in Detroit, and he hopes that those couple days of rest will have helped him so he can continue to get healthy. So those are some of the Tigers updates as of recent. The Tigers will host the Los Angeles Angels in a home series starting on Tuesday. For WLNS Sports, I'm Kara Adams.
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17: I'm Storm Tracker 6 meteorologist Katie Nicolau. Here's a look at your forecast. Today, highs will be in the mid-80s with a thin layer of clouds across the sky, giving us a partly cloudy look. Overnight tonight will remain partly cloudy with lows around 60. Then for the day on Wednesday, highs will be in the mid-80s before a cold front moves in, giving us the chance for a few isolated showers, then cooling us into the 70s for the rest of the week.
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Lance's greatest hits, Cruiser 92.9. You know, I used to work wedding dances a number of years ago, and I can remember at the height of that song, I was out there at a wedding dance one time, and a bunch of the wedding party and I got down, and we crouched down, and we kicked our feet out. Do you remember that? Where you could get down, you cross your arms, and you kick your feet out. Doot, doot, doot, doot, doot, doot. Dude, I don't think I can do that ever again. I don't even know if you can entice me to try it. Unless, of course, it's a lot of libation gets into me. I've smartened up over the years. Ask anybody. Scratch that. Don't do that. It's Cruisin' 92.9. It's Chicago.

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You know, I watched Caddyshack the other night. No respect. I don't think anybody's ever been able to duplicate Rodney Dangerfield, the late great one. He certainly taught us how to cheat at golf, that's for sure. Lansing's greatest hits is Cruising 92.9. And coming up, we'll tell you a little bit about the ball game on Saturday night and how you can win some tickets to go see the Lug Nuts.

0: 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Check it out. I want to remind you to text Big Lug. That's B-I-G-L-U-G. You know, it's normally what you call me. But anyway, 517-694-4929. You can win tickets to Yacht Rock Night with the Lansing Lugnuts as Cruising 92.9 is proud to present that on Saturday night at 7 o'clock. It's baseball. It's the Dizzy Bat Game. It's hot dogs. Preferably after you do the Dizzy Bat Game. Just saying. All right. Great music on the way yet. We'll throw in Howard Jones. We got the Goo Goo Dolls. We got Don Henley. And this is Cruisin' 92.9.
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Was it Andrew McCarthy that was in Mannequin? I can't remember anymore, but either way, the mannequin was a gorgeous mannequin that turned real. That was the concept of it. That song was at the credits. They played it at the end after the movie was over, and she became permanent, and they got married. Oh, wait a minute. Did I give away the movie for you? Cheesy 80s movie. Anyway, have you ever done some normal things that feel a little embarrassing? We'll get into that in just a little bit. Plus, I'll tell you a little bit more about how you can get some great summer concerts this summer with Cruisin' 92.9.

Lansing's greatest hits, Cruisin' 92.9. We are proud to present some great shows this summer. Sammy Hagar and Rick Springfield at Soaring Eagle Casino. That's coming up on the 17th, next month already. Man, that's around the corner. We have a chance for you to get those details and even link up to tickets. 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

0: the late great Money Man. Lansing's greatest hits, Chris in 92.9. It's JD. You know, I kind of came across this on Reddit the other day, and they were talking about how we get caught up doing normal things, but sometimes when we do them, we're a little embarrassed. And people were chiming in on normal things that we do that actually feel a little embarrassing. Some of these, I can't believe that. Okay? Like, for instance, doing yard work in front of your house. Why is that embarrassing? Do you let your yard look bad or something? I don't know. Going through the TSA checkpoint at the airport. Yeah, that's just invasive sometimes. Just saying. Trying on shoes at the store. No, it doesn't bother me because I don't wear stinky socks. For those of you who maybe don't wear socks, I can see why they'd be embarrassing, because then you got to slip a sock on that maybe somebody else did. Number one on that list was trying to park in a tight space. You know what? That is embarrassing to me, and I hate to admit this, but I failed parallel parking in my driving test. Yeah, I just kind of drive around now and avoid it.
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5: Good Tuesday morning, I'm Megan Vicelli with 6 News. A special debris collection starts today in East Lansing in response to the severe storms that hit the region earlier this month. Most regular yard waste standards apply for this collection, but bundled branches must be less than 4 feet long, 1 foot wide, and fewer than 40 pounds, while individual limbs need to be 4 inches or less in diameter. Make sure everything's at the curb by 7:30 this morning, and the collection runs through Friday. And starting today on U.S. 127 in Ingham County, there will be intermittent single and double lane closures in both northbound and southbound lanes between I-96 and Trowbridge Road. The 127 ramps to 96, Dunkel Road and Trowbridge Road also will have intermittent closures. Set to start at 9 this morning and expected to last through Saturday, June 13th. For the latest news, weather, and sports, be sure to tune into 6 News, and we're always online at WLNS.com.
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19: The semifinal matchups for the Diamond Classic are set for Wednesday, May 27th. The teams will include Hazlitt taking on Lansing Catholic. Hazlitt took down top seed Okemos to advance. And as for Lansing Catholic, in the quarterfinal game against Williamson, they were down 5-0, but came all the way back and defeated the Hornets 7-6 on a walk-off walk. For the second game of the semifinals, it'll be Mason taking on the reigning champs from Grand Ledge. Mason also trailed early to DeWitt, but came back and won it 4-2 to advance. As for the Comets, Michael Boss has been delivering on the mound and in the batting box. In his quarterfinal game, he allowed just one run, while also hitting a two-run single to give the Comets the 3-1 win over Portland St. Patrick to advance. So all four teams have about two more days to prepare, and those games are set for 5 and 7 p.m. at McLean Stadium in East Lansing for Wednesday, May 27th. For WLNS Sports, I'm Kara Adams.
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21: I'm Storm Tracker 6 meteorologist Katie Nicolau. Here's a look at your forecast. Today, highs will be in the mid-80s with a thin layer of clouds across the sky, giving us a partly cloudy look. Overnight tonight will remain partly cloudy with lows around 60. Then for the day on Wednesday, highs will be in the mid-80s before a cold front moves in, giving us the chance for a few isolated showers, then cooling us into the 70s for the rest of the week.
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baby. Do, do, do, do, do, do, do. Remember that 1990s tune? Of course you do. Now that's the originator right there, Under Pressure. From Queen, it's JD, and for Danny Stewart on Nonstop Music Mornings. We're going to keep the music going. Compliments of Joe's Towing in Perry. By the way, I got some great details coming up on how you can join the Cruisin' Record Club, rate some songs, and maybe win up to 500 grand. Yeah, that all depends on how lucky your rabbit's foot is. Hang in there.

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Getting back to work after an extra day off. It's Nonstop Music Mornings. Danny Stewart is out. It's JD. Thank you so much for your support and allowing me to be part of your day. Don't forget that you can rate some records and also win some Michigan Lottery scratch-offs worth up to $500,000, my friend. Just go to cruising929.com and participate. Come on now. Bon Jovi, Lancey's greatest hits.

0: 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Great music on the way yet. Eurythmics, Ace of Base. I saw the sign. Duran Duran in the James Bond title track of A View to Kill. That takes it back a little bit, too, doesn't it? Journey will kick off your next set of great music on Cruisin' 92.9.
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Lansing's greatest hits cruising 92.9. It's JD. Thanks for waking up with this morning, sitting in for the great Danny Stewart. And I want to remind you that Pizza House in East Lansing, one of the great pizza places to go to. How would you like a $25 gift card? Pizza House. One of my favorite joints, man. Yeah, you got to work for it a little bit. Just text pizza, your name, your favorite cruising's 92.9 song to 694-4929. You can win $25, just like Josh Betts of Bellevue, Mary Tressel of Diamond Dale, but you can't win unless you text

0: 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It's JD. Led Zeppelin, Duran Duran still to come with another great set of yacht rock music. By the way, two CIA scientists say that the government knows all about alien life crashing here on Earth. And there are four different species that they know of. I'll tell you a little bit more about that. Unless, of course, you already know about it and are an expert because you're in the CIA. In which case, you don't know me and you never heard me.
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4: Good morning, I'm Kirk Montgomery with 6 News. A reminder for drivers this morning, the Michigan Department of Transportation will resume construction across the state that was paused over Memorial Day weekend. The department suspended nearly two-thirds of its road projects to help ease congestion for travelers during the long holiday weekend, but that work is set to resume today. Drivers headed out this morning should expect to see traffic restrictions and crews back on state roadways. The U.S. military said Monday that it carried out self-defense strikes in southern Iran, including on missile launch sites and boats placing mines, even as President Donald Trump said on social media that negotiations were, quote, proceeding nicely. Further details were not immediately available, including more specifics on the threats from Iran and what this means for negotiations. For the latest news, weather, and sports, watch 6 News.
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18: The Detroit Tigers snapped their 8-game losing streak on Sunday, defeating Baltimore 4-1. So now the Tigers find themselves at 21-33 and second to last in the American League. The good news for the Tigers is that Troy Melton did return to the mound after spending about 75 days on the injured list. On Sunday's second game in the doubleheader, he pitched 5.2 innings and allowed just 2 hits, 1 run, and 3 strikeouts. So certainly good to have him back. As for one of Detroit's key hitters, Gleyber Torres hasn't played since May 2nd due to his left oblique injury. Torres has been rehabbing in Florida, but he said on Sunday that he's now taking a break from rehab because of the lingering discomfort he's still been having. So he plans to return to his hitting program on Tuesday back in Detroit, and he hopes that those couple days of rest will have helped him so he can continue to get healthy. So those are some of the Tigers updates as of recent. The Tigers will host the Los Angeles Angels in a home series starting on Tuesday. For WLNS Sports, I'm Kara Adams.
1: And now the Storm Tracker 6 forecast on Cruisin' 92.9.
19: I'm Storm Tracker 6 meteorologist Katie Nicolau. Here's a look at your forecast. Today, highs will be in the mid-80s with a thin layer of clouds across the sky, giving us a partly cloudy look. Overnight tonight will remain partly cloudy with lows around 60. Then for the day on Wednesday, highs will be in the mid-80s before a cold front moves in, giving us the chance for a few isolated showers, then cooling us into the 70s for the rest of the week.
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So there's a couple of CIA agents who have testified and said that the government does know of four known alien species. Dr. Eric Davis, he's a physicist. He's known for his work on top-secret Pentagon projects, who testified in Congress that, get this, Greys, Nordics, Insectoids, and Reptilians are four different species who operated unidentified craft. I wonder how he found that out. Did they communicate with him?

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It's JD and for Danny Stewart. A lot of great stuff coming up as we get into spring, late spring and early summer around here. Like, we got a fundraiser around the corner, benefit for Maverick. 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

0: Have you ever seen the YouTube version of them practicing with Seven Bridges Road? It was backstage at an LA show, I believe, and they were just warming up, and they decided, okay, let's practice this. And they thought it sounded so good, they went out on stage and sang it. It's become legendary. It's the Eagles, of course, on Cruisin' 92.9. Don't forget, $25 gift card to Pizza House in East Lansing. All you have to do is text the word pizza and your favorite Cruisin' 92.9 song to 517-694-4929. You could be a winner of $25 at Pizza House, just like Jennifer Lynn and Robin Faust and so many other great winners. Just add your name to the list, all right? Great music still to come. Mark Cohn, Pat Benatar, Cheap Trick, all on the way. Cruisin' 92.9.
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Love and Rockets is still alive. Lansing's greatest hits is Cruising 92.9. 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It's Nonstop Music Mornings. JD in for Danny Stewart. Lots of great shows coming up at the Lake Lansing Band Shell. You got Frog King, which is a Neil Diamond tribute in June. The first one on the list is Allentown, which is a Billy Joel tribute. Speaking of Billy, you got him on Cruising 92.9.

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It's the Talking Heads, Lancey's Greatest Hits, Cruising 92.9. Quick, what movie? What's that the theme song of? Forget it, I can't remember any way to even confirm if you're right or not. I guess I'll have to look that up. Hey, Alexa! I'm asking your Alexa for you. Hey, Alexa! And She Was by the Talking Heads. What movie was that a part of? Let me know what she answers, okay? In the meantime, you can download our app and take us anywhere you want with Cruisin' 92.

0: Yes, he's $2 million richer as of last week. No, not Pat Benatar. Cruising 92.9. Survivor 50 was won last week by Aubrey Bracco. Now, this was her fourth time on the show and her first win thanks to a Mr. Beast challenge. The prize money was doubled. She got $2 million, man. Chances are she probably won't go back for a fifth time on that show. One win's a charm, as far as I'm concerned.
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4: Good Tuesday morning. I'm Megan Baselli with 6 News. Negotiations to end the war with Iran continue. And now sources say a tentative agreement would require Iran to reopen the Strait of Hormuz before the U.S. lifts its naval blockade. It would also force Tehran to commit to disposing its stockpile of enriched uranium in exchange for potential sanctions relief. So far, there's no real deadline for an agreement. A new warning from the World Health Organization that the rapidly growing Ebola outbreak in Central Africa, quote, will get worse before it gets better. There are now more than 900 suspected Ebola cases and more than 220 suspected deaths in the Democratic Republic of Congo, but still no reported cases in the U.S. Meanwhile, scientists at Oxford University are developing a new vaccine that could be ready for clinical trials within 2 to 3 months. For the latest news, weather, and sports, be sure to tune into 6 News, and we're always online at WLNS.com.
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19: The semifinal matchups for the Diamond Classic are set for Wednesday, May 27th. The teams will include Hazlitt taking on Lansing Catholic. Hazlitt took down top seed Okemos to advance. And as for Lansing Catholic, in the quarterfinal game against Williamson, they were down 5-0, but came all the way back and defeated the Hornets 7-6 on a walk-off walk. For the second game of the semifinals, it'll be Mason taking on the reigning champs from Grand Ledge. Mason also trailed early to DeWitt, but came back and won it 4-2 to advance. As for the Commons, Michael Boss has been delivering on the mound and in the batting box. In his quarterfinal game, he allowed just one run, while also hitting a two-run single to give the Commons the 3-1 win over Portland St. Patrick to advance. So all four teams have about two more days to prepare, and those games are set for 5 and 7 p.m. at McLean Stadium in East Lansing for Wednesday, May 27th. For WLNS Sports, I'm Kara Adams.
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20: I'm Storm Tracker 6 meteorologist Katie Nicolau. Here's a look at your forecast. Today, highs will be in the mid-80s with a thin layer of clouds across the sky, giving us a partly cloudy look. Overnight tonight will remain partly cloudy with lows around 60. Then for the day on Wednesday, highs will be in the mid-80s before a cold front moves in, giving us the chance for a few isolated showers, then cooling us into the 70s for the rest of the week.
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0: Lansing's greatest hits, cruising 92.9. It's JD, about ready to scoot out of here. Thanks for supporting Danny Stewart in the morning. He'll be back next Monday, as a matter of fact. By the way, your nonstop music mornings are brought to you by Joe's Body Shop in Perry. Need a tow? Call Joe's, 517-625-6340. Later this afternoon, make sure you join Randy Stein. He's got the traffic jam from 4 to 6, brought to you by Liskey's Auto and Truck Service. A lot of great sponsors that join up with us, including the Lansing Lugnuts, baby. Cruising 92.9 is proud to present Yacht Rock Night. It's Saturday night, 7 o'clock, May 30th. You could win tickets. Just text Big Lug, B-I-G-L-U-G, to 517-694-4929. And we'll see you out at the Lugnuts game. Good luck. Manana, my friend, I'll talk to you tomorrow morning.
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11: I'm Storm Tracker 6 meteorologist Katie Nicolau. Here's a look at your forecast. Today, highs will be in the mid-80s with a thin layer of clouds across the sky, giving us a partly cloudy look. Tonight will remain partly cloudy with lows around 60. Then for the day on Wednesday, highs will be in the mid-80s before a cold front moves in, giving us the chance for a few isolated showers, then cooling us into the 70s for the rest of the week.
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13: I'm Storm Tracker 6 meteorologist Katie Nicolau. Here's a look at your forecast. Today, highs will be in the mid-80s with a thin layer of clouds across the sky, giving us a partly cloudy look. Tonight will remain partly cloudy with lows around 60. Then for the day on Wednesday, highs will be in the mid-80s before a cold front moves in, giving us the chance for a few isolated showers, then cooling us into the 70s for the rest of the week.
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16: I'm Storm Tracker 6 meteorologist Katie Nicolau. Here's a look at your forecast. Today, highs will be in the mid-80s with a thin layer of clouds across the sky, giving us a partly cloudy look. Tonight will remain partly cloudy with lows around 60. Then for the day on Wednesday, highs will be in the mid-80s before a cold front moves in, giving us the chance for a few isolated showers, then cooling us into the 70s for the rest of the week.
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16: I'm Storm Tracker 6 meteorologist Katie Nicolau. Here's a look at your forecast. Today, highs will be in the mid-80s with a thin layer of clouds across the sky, giving us a partly cloudy look. Tonight will remain partly cloudy with lows around 60. Then for the day on Wednesday, highs will be in the mid-80s before a cold front moves in, giving us the chance for a few isolated showers, then cooling us into the 70s for the rest of the week.
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2: And now, the Storm Tracker 6 forecast on Cruisin' 92.9.
15: I'm Storm Tracker 6 meteorologist Katie Nicolau. Here's a look at your forecast. Today, highs will be in the mid-80s with a thin layer of clouds across the sky, giving us a partly cloudy look. Tonight will remain partly cloudy with lows around 60. Then for the day on Wednesday, highs will be in the mid-80s before a cold front moves in, giving us the chance for a few isolated showers, then cooling us into the 70s for the rest of the week.
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Michigan. Hi, it's Randy Stein. Have you switched to summer mode just yet after the conclusion of our Memorial Day weekend? Well, the weather sure feels like summer. We'll check the Storm Tracker 6 forecast coming up in a few minutes. Right now, some Toto on Cruisin' 92.9.

0: We're playing Lansing's Greatest Hits, and it's the Cars with Drive. Hi there, Randy Stein. Good afternoon. Thanks for listening to us all day long at work. 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So Danny says he is planning on firing a four-seam fastball when he throws out the first pitch at Cruisin Night at the ballpark, Jackson Field, downtown Lansing. On Saturday nights, the Lansing Lugnuts entertain the West Michigan Whitecaps. It is also Yacht Rock Night at the ballpark. So lots going on. Danny throwing out the first pitch. We have free tickets for you if you want to sign up to have a chance to win some of these. Text in Big Lug. 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

92.9 Groovin' with Earth, Wind, and Fire. Storm Tracker 6 forecast. Our summer-like weather will continue for at least another day. Storm Tracker 6 says tonight, low dropping to 60, and then tomorrow, partly cloudy, rain late on Wednesday, probably rain by Wednesday evening. High tomorrow, 83, cooler, mid-70s on Thursday. Here comes Heart. 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

Lansing's greatest hits. We are Cruising 92.9. Happy birthday to Stevie Nicks. Stevie Nicks turning 78 years old. How about some Fleetwood Mac to celebrate? Here's Dreams on Cruising 92.9.

0: Levine, cruising 92.9, and Randy, good afternoon. So Mackinac Island, again, at the top of this list of the best places to visit in the USA in summertime, according to USA Today, is topping this list for the fourth year in a row. Mackinac Island at the top. Some others on this list, best summertime visits, Tybee Island, Georgia, Cody, Wyoming, and Amelia Island, Florida. By the way, we'll check out the Storm Tracker 6 forecast. 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
3: And now, the Storm Tracker 6 forecast on Cruisin' 92.9.
16: Partly cloudy skies continue for tonight with those low temperatures getting into the higher 50s to lower 60s. Our high temperatures for tomorrow get into the 80s once again with another frontal system on the way for the afternoon and evening hours, bringing in rain showers during those times. For Storm Tracker 6, I'm meteorologist Daniel Nemus.
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92.9. So what did you work on for a project over the long holiday weekend? Seems like everybody had a project they were working on. I'll tell you what I worked on yesterday.

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0: Now the Traffic Jam. Good Tuesday afternoon. It's Modern English, and I melt with you, Randy Stein. Good afternoon. Well, Monday, Memorial Day, a federal holiday, the day that the U.S. honors all the military personnel who gave their lives in serving our country in the armed forces. So along with that, though, obviously it's a big project day, too. A lot of people working on projects. Mine was building a new gazebo on the deck at home in DeWitt, and thanks to my two boys, Andrew and Connor, for helping out. We're about halfway through this project. The good news is I didn't hurt myself at all yesterday. So that is a step in the right direction. We'll finish it up this coming weekend. Quick time out. Back with Brian Adams next on Cruisin'.
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We have a featured doggy at the Ingham County Animal Control and Shelter in Mason. And, of course, Empire Motors of Lansing picking up all the adoption fees if you give our Pet of the Week a new loving home. Here's Peter Gabriel, Sledgehammer, Cruisin' 92.9.

Cruising 99. This is World Redhead Day. If you know anybody with red hair, it is their day to celebrate. How about we play some Cyndi Lauper? She's had red hair over the years. She's had blue hair. She's had green shades of green in her hair. I guess she's flexible when it comes to hair color. Here's Girls Just Want to Have Fun on Cruising

0: Cruising 92.9, Runaway Train on the traffic jam with Soul Asylum and Randy. Good afternoon. Right around 80 degrees as we head home on Tuesday afternoon. Storm Tracker 6 forecast is coming up. When Danny Stewart isn't prepping for his morning show, he's practicing his fastball. Danny's going to get a chance to throw out the first pitch on Saturday night. Is Cruising 92.9 night at the Lugnuts game against West Michigan. This Saturday night, May 30th, 7 p.m. is first pitch. There's fireworks after this game as well. And it's Yacht Rock night. So lots going on Saturday night. Be there to see Danny throw out the first pitch. We have tickets right now. You can pick some up by texting in Big Lug, that's B-I-G-L-U-G, the Lugnuts mascot. Send that to 517-694-4929. We'll draw our winners on Thursday.
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3: And now, the Storm Tracker 6 forecast on Cruisin' 92.9.
20: Partly cloudy skies continue for tonight with those low temperatures getting into the higher 50s to lower 60s. Our high temperatures for tomorrow get into the 80s once again with another frontal system on the way for the afternoon and evening hours, bringing in rain showers during those times. For Storm Tracker 6, I'm meteorologist Daniel Nemus.
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Cruising 92.9. Hi there, mid-Michigan, just after 5 o'clock. Hour number two of the traffic jam underway. So the American Music Awards, the AMAs, were on last night. And I was feeling very old after watching those. I'll tell you why after we hear from the outfield on

0: Time and Blondie, Heart of Glass. Randy Stein, good afternoon. Cruising 92.9, so watching the AMAs last night, the American Music Awards. Congratulations again to Billy Idol on taking home a Lifetime Achievement Award from the AMAs. And so the rest of the awards night, they always make me feel very old because it is hard to stay up with all the new artists like Somber, who was really actually terrific, BTS and Sabrina Carpenter, Bad Bunny. I guess that's why I'm just sticking with playing the great 70s, 80s, and 90s music we have right here. Some Hall & Oates, Kiss On My List. That's next right here at Cruisin'.
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to Google searches. What are some of the most misspelled words out there? There's a couple that will surprise you. We'll talk about that within about 20 minutes with more of the traffic jam in between now and then. Thompson Twins, here's Hold Me Now, cruising 92.9.

0: 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It's Wilson Phillips and Randy Stein. Good afternoon. Cruising 92.9. So according to Google searches, there's a company that tracks the number of misspelled words when people type in search terms into Google. And some of the most misspelled words are favorites, through, T-H-R-O-U-G-H, tomorrow, business, and luxurious. Well, I see luxurious. That's a toughie. But the others, I don't think that it's that hard. Then again, I did win my fourth grade spelling bee back in 1973. So that is my claim to fame. I've always been a good speller.
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0: What happens when you try to get a tire alignment and you just can't? Hi there, it's Randy Stein from Cruisin' 92.9 for Liskey's Auto and Truck Service in downtown Lansing, corner of Michigan Avenue and Larch, just east of the state capitol. So, true story, my son tried to get an alignment for his fairly new Chevy Trax. 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
3: Now, the Storm Tracker 6 forecast on Cruisin' 92.9.
9: Partly cloudy skies continue for tonight with those low temperatures getting into the higher 50s to lower 60s. Our high temperatures for tomorrow get into the 80s once again with another frontal system on the way for the afternoon and evening hours, bringing in rain showers during those times. For Storm Tracker 6, I'm meteorologist Daniel Nemus.
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cruising 92.9, Lansing's greatest hits play right here. Let's keep the traffic jam rolling. This is Queen. You're my best friend.

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We're cruising 92.9. WLMI Grand Ledge. 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

Cruising 92.9. There is a certain insect out there that's continuing its growth across mid-Michigan. It's spread across mid-Michigan, and it's not good. This is an insect you don't want to run into. We'll talk about that in a few minutes after John Mellencamp.

0: Cruising 92.9. The nonstop music morning every weekday morning, 6 to 10, with Steve Winwood. And that's Higher Love with Randy. So Michigan's tick population continues to spread. A report from MLive says the data doesn't lie. Michigan has a tick problem. Ticks are spreading across the state. Of course, Lyme disease is caused by bites from the black-legged ticks, also known as deer ticks. And there are hundreds of cases of Lyme disease reported across the state each year. So use that bug repellent with DEET in it and stay away from the ticks. We have a story on this on the website if you want to read more and learn more at cruisin929.com.
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cruising, 92.9. So our summer-like weather remains in place for another day. A low tonight, 60. Partly cloudy and Wednesday. Probably rain by Wednesday evening. Tomorrow's high of about 83. And then Thursday, cooler, high

cruising 92.9. If you're on the lookout for cheap gas, or at least cheaper gas, I don't think there is any cheap gas out there right now. We track the best gas prices across Mid-Michigan. We can send you that list and the message out to your smartphone when you're ready to go shopping for gas. Text in gasoline 517-694-4929. There are some gas stations selling gas for around $4.25 a gallon in Charlotte and Potterville. We can tell you where those are.

0: 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You get what you give. Hi there, it's Randy. 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
3: And now, the Storm Tracker 6 forecast on Cruisin' 92.9.
16: Partly cloudy skies continue for tonight with those low temperatures getting into the higher 50s to lower 60s. Our high temperatures for tomorrow get into the 80s once again with another frontal system on the way for the afternoon and evening hours, bringing in rain showers during those times. For Storm Tracker 6, I'm meteorologist Daniel Nemus.
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2: And now, the Storm Tracker 6 forecast on Cruisin' 92.9.
14: Partly cloudy skies continue for tonight, with those low temperatures getting into the higher 50s to lower 60s. Our high temperatures for tomorrow get into the 80s once again, with another frontal system on the way for the afternoon and evening hours, bringing in rain showers during those times. For Storm Tracker 6, I'm meteorologist Daniel Nemus.
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